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I don't care now.

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I know I'm not supposed to look at you the way I look at you.

My heart is open to what is yet to come, to whatever may be. By night, my heart is my sun. My heart is very steady and tells me how to choose. It beats a friendly rhythm.